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1: 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Please forgive me.
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Music is my best friend.

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1: 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On the horizon of the sea, there flew down. 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